Some of them have run away to the hills and have no shelter. No food. No one knows where they are. Hear me, my chief. I am tired. 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

0: gramy, bo kochamy muzykę.
1: It's Mr. 305 checking in for the remix. You know that at 75 Street, Brazil. Well, this year's gonna be called Calle Ocho. Que hola, gata, que hola, omega. And this how we gonna do it. Dale!

What is house music? House is a unique form of music that gives you complete love and freedom to your soul. I'm your voice, and for the next few minutes, you are listening to the sound of SM Tracks.

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You know why? All you lucky people see this song is for y'all. You know why?

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And learn to live in unity on the streets.